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0: Number one song in summer 1964. That was quite a feat with all the Beatles songs out at that time, but Dean Martin did it. Now, his buddy Frank Sinatra had the song out a few years before that, went nowhere. Dino did it and had that big TV show. I remember my father bought color TV set 1964 for the family, and oh, we were just mesmerized watching the Dean Martin show in color. So cool. Maybe he heard this ad.
1: I saw color TV, RCA Victor color TV. I know what I've been missing now. Wow! I saw color TV. Gosh! The color is true. Her hair so red, her eyes so blue. It's

0: 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In our home, there's color now. 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We own color TV. Wow!
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3: I think we had a Motorola, but still, to see color TV, it was so cool. The colors are so deep and rich. I know we take it all for granted now, but back then, it's really something. Look at the birthday calendar now. On the 11th, back in 1947, Jeff Hanna was born in Detroit, Michigan. So who's that? He was one of the founding members and played guitar and wrote some of the stuff for the Nitty Gritty Dirt Band. They had a big hit in 66, and then the biggie in 71, Mr. Bojangles. He always loved Buddy Holly, and I think he begged, as people are putting together a Buddy Holly tribute album, to let him have a song on it too, and I think he got that. Jeff Hanna, we say happy birthday. Going to play the big song they had about Mr. Bojangles. Coming up next, checking in, 707. Let's talk about your memories, all those great videos and films that you got somewhere, attic or garage or the back closet. You hadn't watched them in years, but I can take care of that for you because you don't have the projectors, the VHS players, and all that that you had back then. Wouldn't it be great to see your mom and dad, your grandparents, your kids growing up? Well, we can do it because I've got the equipment. I worked for many years owning Pro Video, and I closed the store. I kept all the equipment. I said, you know, I can do this in my retirement days. So give me a call at 901-458-4336. That was our original number for 40 years. And we'll get together. We'll get them transferred to digital. You can make extra copies for other family members, friends, and just watch them and enjoy your growing up days. 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

Jeff Hanna, Nitty Gritty Dirt Band. I mentioned he was a big fan of Buddy Holly. Speaking of Buddy Holly, his bass player, Joe B. Malden, was born on July 8, 1940, in Lubbock, Texas. He played bass with him the first 2 or 3 years, and then after they kind of split out, he went his own way, did some other things. Passed away 2015 due to cancer at age 74. Playing bass on this one, Joe B. Malden, We Were

Pitcher Joe B. Mullen was born on the 8th, also 1944 on the 8th, Portsmouth, Virginia. Bill Deal was born. He experienced playing piano and then guitar from his father, who was a drummer. Eventually got a little band together on the Virginia area, started playing with people like Fats Domino, Bo Diddley, Maurice Williams, and picked up their sound. Started having some songs that he would cover of theirs, like May I, I've Been Hurt, and What Kind of Fool. Passed away in 2009, 59 years old. Remember Bill Deal and his group, the Rondells.

producer Jack Clement wrote it. Johnny Cash did it in the Sun Studio. Pig and Whistle Show, they've designated the 7th of July as National Rock and Roll Day. What better group to play for that designation? The Rolling Stones.

0: What a song, Painted Black, Mick Jagger and the Rolling Stones here on the Pig and Whistle. July 10th, down in New Orleans in 1957, they billed this as the Fantabulous Rock and Roll Show for 57. Rise in New Orleans for a show at the Municipal Auditorium. Now, listen to the people they've got there. Ruth Brown, Smiley Lewis, The Coasters, Schoolboys, Bo Diddley, The Drifters, Robert Parker. Wow, along with the Five Satins and their new song we're going to play next to celebrate that here on the Pig and Whistle, 722.
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3: Hi, everyone. Moving into the evening, we've got a slight chance of a shower or storm. Otherwise, partly cloudy skies. Lows are going to bottom out in the low 70s. Tomorrow, we'll watch for maybe some patchy fog in the morning. Otherwise, sunshine and highs in the upper 80s. We will have a slight chance of a shower or storm through the heat of the afternoon. On Tuesday, plenty of sunshine and a high of 88 degrees. On Wednesday, sunny, hot again, as highs move back into the low 90s. From the Arkansas Now Weather Center, I'm meteorologist Laura Huckabee.
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0: That's Domino here on the Pig and Whistle Show. Thank you for coming around. Your request to welcome Alex at alexward.us, the mail request line. I look at my birthday calendar. Got another Gene, this time Gene Simmons, not the guy in Kiss. This guy is known as Jumpin' Gene Simmons. Was born on the 10th in 1933 in Tupelo, Mississippi. And you know what? He worked with Elvis at one time or another. Passed away in 06, long illness. He was 73 years old. But I got to talk to him one time. He was telling me about his big hit called Haunted House and how all that came together.
1: I worked some with Bill Black's combo when Bill first had his first records. I worked 3 years with Bill. All of Bill's records were instrumentals. And he said, come on, sing for me. He said, I can't play instrumentals 4 hours a night. So... And it was during the time I was working with Bill that I recorded Haunted House.
2: How'd you come across Haunted House?
1: Well, we were playing down in Louisiana, and we heard the song down there from the original artist put it out down there on a small label.
3: Johnny Fuller on Specialty Records.
4: I just moved in.

a lot of the bands were playing it at around 11 or 12 o'clock at night. We noticed the bands were playing the song. But actually, it was brought to my attention in Memphis by a guy by the name of Samudio Domingo. I'd started a little label on my own. I was thinking, well, man, all my friends are getting hits, and I'm not going to get a hit record, so I'm going to get in the other end of it. So I'd started a little label, and I think it's about the first week Sam came to Memphis, Samudio Domingo, who later becomes Sam the Sham. And Sam was singing Haunted House, and that was actually, it got my attention when Sam was singing it. We were working together in a club there in Memphis, and I noticed the reaction that he was getting off the song. Matter of fact, he put it out.

And then High Records asked me to go get Sam to come and put it on their label because they had distribution. At the time, he didn't have no distribution on the label he was on. And Sam said, no, said they laughed at my first record. He said, I'm not going around those guys. And so I go back and tell him, I said, look, he's not going to come over and do it. We didn't really do anything different on it than the original record. And everybody in the Memphis area thought it was Sam's song because they'd never heard anybody sing it but him. I just moved him.

0: don't be here when the morning comes.
1: See, yes, I'll be here when the morning comes. I'll be right here and I ain't gonna run.
2: Fun song, Haunted House on the Big and Whistle Show. Neil Sedaka wrote this song, Clyde McFadder, back in 59.

This may be our last top 10 yet. Still had a few more coming, though, in the teens. Gary Lewis and the Playboys. 66. Grass is green outside. Green.

July 5th, 1961, if you were watching American Bandstand on TV, you saw this guy up here with his kind of first hit that he would have. I don't know what people thought, because Slim Harpo was a little different. Love this song, though.

0: Welcome back to 62 with me. Fantastic song by a guy named Gene Chandler called The Duke of Earl. Was that his real name? Well, a lot of people just called him The Duke, but was Gene Chandler his real name? Well, I got to talk to him one time about that, and here's another Gene person we've interviewed. He told me about how all that came about.
1: My real name is Eugene Dixon. Well, that was a contractual agreement for the Duques, and the company head who had first right of refusal of our songs turned down the Duke for a song called Night Owl. And that left the Duke open. VJ Records owned the publishing on Night Owl, and they wanted to hear the rest of the songs, and they heard the Duke. They found out it was free, so they took it to put it on VJ. But the problem was I was the lead singer on all the songs. I had to make a decision to stay with the group or go with the Duke of Earl record, and I always wanted to be a single. After I had spent 3 years in Airborne and I sung in special service, I enjoyed being a single artist, so I decided I would go as a single and go with the song that I had written. And that's how we changed it from Eugene to Gene and Chandler, because Jeff Chandler, the actor, was a favorite actor of mine, and I changed it to Gene Chandler.

things up and pick a whistle. Your request, welcome, Alex, at alexward.us. Email request line. Looking at my calendar now, July 9th, 1957. Elvis's second movie, Loving You, premieres at the Strand Theater here in Memphis. Elvis and his current girlfriend at the time, Anita Wood, would attend a sneak preview the previous night. Movie opens nationally July 30th. Till next week, thanks for coming around, and bye, y'all.

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1: ABC News, I'm Wayne Cabot. Suspension suspended for tomorrow's World Cup.
2: A shocking decision ahead of one of the biggest games in U.S. men's national team history. FIFA announcing it's lifting the one-match ban handed to U.S. star striker Phelarin Balogun. FIFA citing Article 27 of its disciplinary code, putting Balogun's one-match suspension on hold for a probation period of 1 year, essentially changing the punishment to a warning.
1: ABC's Christian Cordero, the Belgian team, saying it's astonished by the decision. They played tomorrow in Seattle. President Trump intervened on behalf of America. Kyiv now under a Russian attack again tonight. 25 dead across New Jersey after days of heat. People as young as their 30s. Most had no air conditioning. Mayor Zoran Mamdani telling New Yorkers expect possible heavy flooding tomorrow when another round of heavy storms moves in around dawn. This is ABC News.
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6: Hi, everyone. Moving into the evening, we've got a slight chance of a shower or storm. Otherwise, partly cloudy skies. Lows are going to bottom out in the low 70s. Tomorrow, we'll watch for maybe some patchy fog in the morning. Otherwise, sunshine and highs in the upper 80s. We will have a slight chance of a shower or storm through the heat of the afternoon. On Tuesday, plenty of sunshine and a high of 88 degrees. On Wednesday, sunny, hot again, as highs move back into the low 90s. From the Arkansas Now Weather Center, I'm meteorologist Laura Huckabee.

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8: Hi, everyone. Moving into the evening, we've got a slight chance of a shower or storm. Otherwise, partly cloudy skies. Lows are going to bottom out in the low 70s. Tomorrow, we'll watch for maybe some patchy fog in the morning. Otherwise, sunshine and highs in the upper 80s. We will have a slight chance of a shower or storm through the heat of the afternoon. On Tuesday, plenty of sunshine and a high of 88 degrees. On Wednesday, sunny, hot again, as highs move back into the low 90s. From the Arkansas Now Weather Center, I'm meteorologist Laura Huckabee.

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1: Hi, everyone. Moving into the evening, we've got a slight chance of a shower or storm. Otherwise, partly cloudy skies. Lows are going to bottom out in the low 70s. Tomorrow, we'll watch for maybe some patchy fog in the morning. Otherwise, sunshine and highs in the upper 80s. We will have a slight chance of a shower or storm through the heat of the afternoon. On Tuesday, plenty of sunshine and a high of 88 degrees. On Wednesday, sunny, hot again, as highs move back into the low 90s. From the Arkansas Now Weather Center, I'm meteorologist Laura Huckabee.

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1: ABC News, I'm Wayne Cabot. World Cup wowzer, America's star will play. The suspension suspended, reports ABC's Christian Cordero.
2: Sources tell ABC News President Trump called FIFA's president Gianni Infantino last week, urging him to review the matter. Soon after it was made public, Trump wrote thank you to FIFA on social media.
1: Belgium's Football Association saying it's astonished that forward Folarin Balogun will be allowed to play tomorrow in Seattle. At least 25 heat deaths across central and northern New Jersey. 25 people in their mid-30s to their 80s. Hundreds of thousands have no power or internet from the storm that broke the heat. More storms are on the way from Philly to New York, flooding likely tomorrow. Parasitic infection sickening 572 in Michigan, more than 100 in Ohio, no common source of infection. Another large barrage by the Russians overnight in Kyiv. Damage reports coming in. This is ABC News.
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7: Hi, everyone. Moving into the evening, we've got a slight chance of a shower or storm. Otherwise, partly cloudy skies. Lows are going to bottom out in the low 70s. Tomorrow, we'll watch for maybe some patchy fog in the morning. Otherwise, sunshine and highs in the upper 80s. We will have a slight chance of a shower or storm through the heat of the afternoon. On Tuesday, plenty of sunshine and a high of 88 degrees. On Wednesday, sunny, hot again as highs move back into the low 90s. From the Arkansas Now Weather Center, I'm meteorologist Laura Huckabee.

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8: Hi, everyone. Moving into the evening, we've got a slight chance of a shower or storm. Otherwise, partly cloudy skies. Lows are going to bottom out in the low 70s. Tomorrow, we'll watch for maybe some patchy fog in the morning. Otherwise, sunshine and highs in the upper 80s. We will have a slight chance of a shower or storm through the heat of the afternoon. On Tuesday, plenty of sunshine and a high of 88 degrees. On Wednesday, sunny, hot again, as highs move back into the low 90s. From the Arkansas Now Weather Center, I'm meteorologist Laura Huckabee.
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2: Hi, everyone. Moving into the evening, we've got a slight chance of a shower or storm. Otherwise, partly cloudy skies. Lows are going to bottom out in the low 70s. Tomorrow, we'll watch for maybe some patchy fog in the morning. Otherwise, sunshine and highs in the upper 80s. We will have a slight chance of a shower or storm to the heat of the afternoon. On Tuesday, plenty of sunshine and a high of 88 degrees. On Wednesday, sunny, hot again, as highs move back into the low 90s. From the Arkansas Now Weather Center, I'm meteorologist Laura Huckabee.

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1: ABC News, I'm Wayne Cabot. The worst heat wave in 14 years, says Governor Mikey Sherrill, has killed at least 25 people across New Jersey, ranging in age from their 80s to their 30s. The storms that broke the heat also broke trees in half and snapped utility lines.
2: I've been through hurricanes here and whatnot, but this was the most intense. It looked like straight line wind.
1: No power, no internet for a 250,000 people from New Jersey to New York to Pennsylvania. FIFA lifting the red card suspension against America's star player, and so Vlaaren Baligan will be playing tomorrow against Belgium in Seattle. The Belgium team is stunned. Sources telling ABC News President Trump called FIFA's president last week, urging the suspension over the awkward stepping of a player's ankle. President Trump is off to meet with NATO leaders tomorrow. He'll be in Turkey. OPEC countries have agreed to expand their production as oil falls to near pre-war levels. This is ABC News.
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7: Hi, everyone. Moving into the evening, we've got a slight chance of a shower or storm, otherwise partly cloudy skies. Lows are going to bottom out in the low 70s. Tomorrow, we'll watch for maybe some patchy fog in the morning. Otherwise, sunshine and highs in the upper 80s. We will have a slight chance of a shower or storm through the heat of the afternoon. On Tuesday, plenty of sunshine and a high of 88 degrees. On Wednesday, sunny, hot again, as highs move back into the low 90s. From the Arkansas Now Weather Center, I'm meteorologist Laura Huckabee.

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8: Hi, everyone. Moving into the evening, we've got a slight chance of a shower or storm, otherwise partly cloudy skies. Lows are going to bottom out in the low 70s. Tomorrow, we'll watch for maybe some patchy fog in the morning, otherwise sunshine and highs in the upper 80s. We will have a slight chance of a shower or storm through the heat of the afternoon. On Tuesday, plenty of sunshine and a high of 88 degrees. On Wednesday, sunny, hot again, as highs move back into the low 90s. From the Arkansas Now Weather Center, I'm meteorologist Laura Huckabee. Oh,

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1: Hi, everyone. Moving into the evening, we've got a slight chance of a shower or storm. Otherwise, partly cloudy skies. Lows are going to bottom out in the low 70s. Tomorrow, we'll watch for maybe some patchy fog in the morning. Otherwise, sunshine and highs in the upper 80s. We will have a slight chance of a shower or storm through the heat of the afternoon. On Tuesday, plenty of sunshine and a high of 88 degrees. On Wednesday, sunny, hot again, as highs move back into the low 90s. From the Arkansas Now Weather Center, I'm meteorologist Laura Huckabee.

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1: ABC News, I'm Wayne Cabot. President Trump intervened with FIFA and American star forward Folarin Balogun is no longer suspended for Monday's match against Belgium.
2: While this is a highly unusual move, there is precedent. Portugal's Cristiano Ronaldo was sent off with a red card in one of his country's last matches before the World Cup. He initially received a 3-game suspension, which would have sidelined him for Portugal's first 2 World Cup matches, until FIFA intervened.
1: ABC's Christian Cordero. Mexico is out, England handing them the first World Cup loss. Brazil is out, too. The most extreme heat in 14 years leaves 25 dead across New Jersey. People in their mid-30s to their 80s. Most had no air conditioning. The storms that broke the heat broke trees and power lines. More storms Monday. Police have a man in custody after a large quantity of fireworks killed a woman in Chino, California. This is ABC News.
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8: Hi, everyone. Moving into the evening, we've got a slight chance of a shower or storm. Otherwise, partly cloudy skies. Lows are going to bottom out in the low 70s. Tomorrow, we'll watch for maybe some patchy fog in the morning. Otherwise, sunshine and highs in the upper 80s. We will have a slight chance of a shower or storm through the heat of the afternoon. On Tuesday, plenty of sunshine and a high of 88 degrees. On Wednesday, sunny, hot again, as highs move back into the low 90s. From the Arkansas Now Weather Center, I'm meteorologist Laura Huckabee.

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1: Hi, everyone. Moving into the evening, we've got a slight chance of a shower or storm, otherwise partly cloudy skies. Lows are going to bottom out in the low 70s. Tomorrow, we'll watch for maybe some patchy fog in the morning. Otherwise, sunshine and highs in the upper 80s. We will have a slight chance of a shower or storm through the heat of the afternoon. On Tuesday, plenty of sunshine and a high of 88 degrees. On Wednesday, sunny, hot again, as highs move back into the low 90s. From the Arkansas Now Weather Center, I'm meteorologist Laura Huckabee.

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1: Hi, everyone. Moving into the evening, we've got a slight chance of a shower or storm. Otherwise, partly cloudy skies. Lows are going to bottom out in the low 70s. Tomorrow, we'll watch for maybe some patchy fog in the morning. Otherwise, sunshine and highs in the upper 80s. We will have a slight chance of a shower or storm through the heat of the afternoon. On Tuesday, plenty of sunshine and a high of 88 degrees. On Wednesday, sunny, hot again, as highs move back into the low 90s. From the Arkansas Now Weather Center, I'm meteorologist Laura Huckabee.

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2: ABC News, I'm Wayne Cabot. After President Trump called up his friend, the FIFA president, the ruling is American star forward Folarin Balogun will play in the World Cup match Monday against Belgium. A lot of soccer fans agree that he should, that he didn't intentionally step on a foot. Reaction from teammate Christian Pulisic.
3: He's obviously super happy, man. This is what exactly you want to be able to play in games like this. It's just a big smile on his face and all of ours for him. He deserves it.
2: New Jersey is reeling. 25 killed in the heat, followed by storms that tore up neighborhoods and took down power and internet. A woman in Paramus.
4: We can deny it all we want, right? You can stand there and say it's not raining, but it doesn't prevent you from getting wet. The same thing with climate change. We can deny it all we want, but we're experiencing the repercussions.
2: More flooding downpours on the way across the area Monday. This is ABC News.
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7: Hi, everyone. Moving into the evening, we've got a slight chance of a shower or storm. Otherwise, partly cloudy skies. Lows are going to bottom out in the low 70s. Tomorrow, we'll watch for maybe some patchy fog in the morning. Otherwise, sunshine and highs in the upper 80s. We will have a slight chance of a shower or storm through the heat of the afternoon. On Tuesday, plenty of sunshine and a high of 88 degrees. On Wednesday, sunny, hot again, as highs move back into the low 90s. From the Arkansas Now Weather Center, I'm meteorologist Laura Huckabee.

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1: Hi, everyone. Moving into the evening, we've got a slight chance of a shower or storm. Otherwise, partly cloudy skies. Lows are going to bottom out in the low 70s. Tomorrow, we'll watch for maybe some patchy fog in the morning. Otherwise, sunshine and highs in the upper 80s. We will have a slight chance of a shower or storm through the heat of the afternoon. On Tuesday, plenty of sunshine and a high of 88 degrees. On Wednesday, sunny, hot again as highs move back into the low 90s. From the Arkansas Now Weather Center, I'm meteorologist Laura Huckabee. Oh,

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2: Hi, everyone. Moving into the evening, we've got a slight chance of a shower or storm, otherwise partly cloudy skies. Lows are going to bottom out in the low 70s. Tomorrow, we'll watch for maybe some patchy fog in the morning. Otherwise, sunshine and highs in the upper 80s. We will have a slight chance of a shower or storm through the heat of the afternoon. On Tuesday, plenty of sunshine and a high of 88 degrees. On Wednesday, sunny, hot again, as highs move back into the low 90s. From the Arkansas Now Weather Center, I'm meteorologist Laura Huckabee.

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2: ABC News, I'm Wayne Cabot. President Trump intervened with FIFA and American star forward Folarin Balogun is no longer suspended for Monday's match against Belgium.
3: While this is a highly unusual move, there is precedent. Portugal's Cristiano Ronaldo was sent off with a red card in one of his country's last matches before the World Cup. He initially received a 3-game suspension, which would have sidelined him for Portugal's first 2 World Cup matches, until FIFA intervened.
2: ABC's Christian Cordero. Mexico is out, England handing them the first World Cup loss. Brazil is out, too. The most extreme heat in 14 years leaves 25 dead across New Jersey. People in their mid-30s to their 80s. Most had no air conditioning. The storms that broke the heat broke trees and power lines. More storms Monday. Police have a man in custody after a large quantity of fireworks killed a woman in Chino, California. This is ABC News.
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6: Hi, everyone. Moving into the evening, we've got a slight chance of a shower or storm. Otherwise, partly cloudy skies. Lows are going to bottom out in the low 70s. Tomorrow, we'll watch for maybe some patchy fog in the morning. Otherwise, sunshine and highs in the upper 80s. We will have a slight chance of a shower or storm through the heat of the afternoon. On Tuesday, plenty of sunshine and a high of 88 degrees. On Wednesday, sunny, hot again, as highs move back into the low 90s. From the Arkansas Now Weather Center, I'm meteorologist Laura Huckabee.

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1: Hi, everyone. Moving into the evening, we've got a slight chance of a shower or storm. Otherwise, partly cloudy skies. Lows are going to bottom out in the low 70s. Tomorrow, we'll watch for maybe some patchy fog in the morning. Otherwise, sunshine and highs in the upper 80s. We will have a slight chance of a shower or storm through the heat of the afternoon. On Tuesday, plenty of sunshine and a high of 88 degrees. On Wednesday, sunny, hot again as highs move back into the low 90s. From the Arkansas Now Weather Center, I'm meteorologist Laura Huckabee.

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1: Hi, everyone. Moving into the evening, we've got a slight chance of a shower or storm, otherwise partly cloudy skies. Lows are going to bottom out in the low 70s. Tomorrow, we'll watch for maybe some patchy fog in the morning. Otherwise, sunshine and highs in the upper 80s. We will have a slight chance of a shower or storm through the heat of the afternoon. On Tuesday, plenty of sunshine and a high of 88 degrees. On Wednesday, sun.

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1: Hi, everyone. Moving into the evening, we've got a slight chance of a shower or storm. Otherwise, partly cloudy skies. Lows are going to bottom out in the low 70s. Tomorrow, we'll watch for maybe

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1: Hi, everyone. Moving into the evening, we've got a slight chance of a shower or storm. Otherwise, partly cloudy skies. Lows are going to bottom out in the low 70s. Tomorrow, we'll watch for maybe some patchy fog in the morning. Otherwise, sunshine and highs in the upper 80s. We will have a slight chance of a shower or storm through the heat of the afternoon. On Tuesday, plenty of sunshine and a high of 88 degrees. On Wednesday, sunny, hot again, as highs move back into the low 90s.

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1: Hi, everyone. Moving into the evening, we've got a slight chance of a shower or storm. Otherwise, partly cloudy skies. Lows are going to bottom out in the low 70s. Tomorrow, we'll watch for maybe some patchy fog in the morning. Otherwise, sunshine and highs in the upper 80s. We will have a slight chance of a shower or storm through the heat of the afternoon. On Tuesday, plenty of sunshine and a high of 88 degrees. On Wednesday, sunny, hot again, as highs move back into the low 90s. From the Arkansas Now Weather Center, I'm meteorologist Laura Huckabee.

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1: Hi, everyone. Moving into the evening, we've got a slight chance of a shower or storm, otherwise partly cloudy skies. Lows are going to bottom out in the low 70s. Tomorrow, we'll watch for maybe some patchy fog in the morning, otherwise sunshine and highs in the upper 80s. We will have a slight chance of a shower or storm through the heat of the afternoon. On Tuesday, plenty of sunshine and a high of 88 degrees. On Wednesday, sunny, hot again, as highs move back into the low 90s. From the Arkansas Now Weather Center, I'm meteorologist Laura Huckabee.

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1: Hi, everyone. Moving into the evening, we've got a slight chance of a shower or storm. Otherwise, partly cloudy skies. Lows are going to bottom out in the low 70s. Tomorrow, we'll watch for maybe some patchy fog in the morning. Otherwise, sunshine and highs in the upper 80s. We will have a slight chance of a shower or storm through the heat of the afternoon. On Tuesday, plenty of sunshine and a high of 88 degrees. On Wednesday, sunny, hot again, as highs move back into the low 90s. From the Arkansas Now Weather Center, I'm meteorologist Laura Huckabee.

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1: Hi, everyone. Moving into the evening, we've got a slight chance of a shower or storm. Otherwise, partly cloudy skies. Lows are going to bottom out in the low 70s. Tomorrow, we'll watch for maybe some patchy fog in the morning. Otherwise, sunshine and highs in the upper 80s. We will have a slight chance of a shower or storm through the heat of the afternoon. On Tuesday, plenty of sunshine and a high of 88 degrees. On Wednesday, sunny, hot again, as highs move back into the low 90s. From the Arkansas Now Weather Center, I'm meteorologist Laura Huckabee.

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0: You heard these songs on the radio back then, and they're still on the radio right here. 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
1: Good morning, everyone. It's back to work on this Monday with mostly sunny skies. Temperatures through the afternoon will be in the upper 80s, so a slight break from the heat. We've got a slim chance of a late afternoon shower or storm. They'll stay with us into the early evening. Otherwise, tonight, partly cloudy and a low of 70. Tomorrow for Tuesday, sunshine, and again, highs in the upper 80s. By Wednesday, with sunny skies, we'll be hot again with a high of 91. And then Thursday, hotter, highs move into the mid-90s. From the Arkansas Now Weather Center, I'm meteorologist Laura Huckabee. Holy

0: good times that always make you feel good. The Oldies Network.
1: Here is this hour's headlines from the Arkansas Now newsroom. Supporters of the Arkansas ballot measure rights amendment delivered more than 100,000 signatures to the Arkansas State Capitol on Friday in an effort to place the measure on the ballot. The proposed amendment would change the state's initiative

0: process by requiring officials to notify sponsors of signature shortages, limiting lawmakers' ability to amend voter-approved measures, and preventing governors or mayors from vetoing measures approved by voters. The signatures now go to the Secretary of State for verification. The Arkansas Department of Finance announced Thursday the state completed fiscal year 2026 on June 30th, ending the year with a general revenue surplus of $655 million. This is the fifth largest surplus in state history. The Arkansas Game and Fish Commission has released its new 2026-27 Arkansas Fishing Guidebook. Anglers can download the updated guidebook on the commission's website. From the Arkansas Now Newsroom, I'm Kelly Conley.
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3: Good morning, everyone. It's back to work on this Monday with mostly sunny skies. Temperatures through the afternoon will be in the upper 80s, so a slight break from the heat. We've got a slim chance of a late afternoon shower or storm. They'll stay with us into the early evening. Otherwise, tonight, partly cloudy and a low of 70. Tomorrow for Tuesday, sunshine, and again, highs in the upper 80s. By Wednesday, with sunny skies, we'll be hot again with a high of 91. And then Thursday, hotter, highs move into the mid-90s. From the Arkansas Now Weather Center, I'm meteorologist Laura Huckabee.

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2: From the beginning, we were an agricultural country, and today, where relatively few people are in agriculture, it remains an incredibly key part of industry.
1: That's retired Smithsonian Institution curator Peter Liebhold. As he told USDA Radio, it all started with marketing.
2: You have a nascent market economy that farmers aren't subsistence farmers, but they're involved in exports. There is cash money involved. And as markets become bigger, farmers start to move further west.
1: Followed by standardized weights, measures, and quality, and in the late 1800s and early 1900s, innovation.
2: Gasoline-powered vehicles, combines, tractors. It's also the notion of fertilizer. It's the notion of pesticides. It's the notion of hybrids, hybrid animals, hybrid seeds.
1: Reinventing farming to be about yield, not just acres to feed a growing population, but also to help fuel an industrial revolution.
2: The advent of lightweight tractors in the beginning of the 1900s was made possible by factories like the Ford plant making on assembly lines inexpensive equipment.
1: And with electrification of rural America by the mid-1900s.
2: You have milking machines that you can use electricity to help dry your grain.
1: Developments the founding fathers could never have imagined, but that over 250 years of independence have spurred America's growth and development into the superpower it is today. Now let's take a look at the markets and how they closed last week. July corn at 425 up 4, with September corn at 423 up a quarter. July soybeans 1131 and 3 quarters up 5 and a half, with August soybeans 1136 and a quarter up 3. July wheat at 590 and a half down 1 and a half, with September wheat at 599 and 3 quarters down a quarter. October cotton at 75.34 down 71, with December cotton at 77.12 down 72. September rice 1326 and a half down 8 cents, with November rice at 1362 down 8 and a half. Moving on to livestock now, August live cattle 239.22 and a half down 260. October live cattle 234.30 down 242 and a half. August feeder cattle 360.62 and a half down 352 and a half. September feeder cattle 358.47 and a half down 370. July lane hogs at 93.85 up 50, with August hogs at 98.75 up 170. Now a look at our regional weather forecast. Slight chances for showers over the region for today. A bit cooler, but highs should still be in the upper 80s to low 90s. Heat index values will creep close to the triple digits yet again. That's your EAB Morning Farm Report, and I'm Scotty Woodson. Have a great day.
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1: ABC News, I'm Brian Clark. After leading the weekend celebrations for America's 250th anniversary, President Trump is set to leave Washington later today to meet with allies.
2: President Trump leaves for the high-stakes NATO summit in Turkey, where he'll meet with world leaders on the wars in Iran and Ukraine. It comes as President Trump has been blasting our allies for not spending enough on their own defense and for refusing to get involved in the war in Iran.
1: It's ABC's Selena Wang. Overnight, Ukraine was hammered by another barrage of Russian missiles and drones. At least 12 people were killed in Kyiv. Right now in Iran, threats against President Trump along the miles-long funeral procession in Tehran for Supreme Leader Ayatollah Ali Khamenei, who was killed in a strike on the opening day of the war. President also may have played a part in the World Cup, as sources say he called the head of FIFA over a red card given to USA star Phalarin Balogun, and FIFA lifted his one-game suspension. He can play tonight. This is ABC News.
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8: Good morning, everyone. It's back to work on this Monday with mostly sunny skies. Temperatures through the afternoon will be in the upper 80s, so a slight break from the heat. We've got a slim chance of a late afternoon shower or storm. They'll stay with us into the early evening. Otherwise, tonight, partly cloudy and a low of 70. Tomorrow for Tuesday, sunshine, and again, highs in the upper 80s. By Wednesday, with sunny skies, we'll be hot again with a high of 91. And then Thursday, hotter, highs move into the mid-90s. From the Arkansas Now Weather Center, I'm meteorologist Laura Huckabee.
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10: Is she really going out with him?
11: Well, there she is. Let's ask her.
10: Betty, is that Jimmy's ring you're wearing?
11: Mm-hmm.
10: Gee, it must be great riding with him. Is he picking you up after school today?
11: Mm-mm.
10: By the way, where'd you meet him?

All right, Coach, those are the Shangri-Las here this morning, kicking things off musically on the 6 o'clock hour. It's 8 minutes past 6 o'clock here on Oldies. You got it only in America. Jay and the Americans on Oldies this morning. Hope you had a happy 4th.

Song Walking in Memphis. Mark Cohn here this morning on Oldies. Yeah, it's a quarter hour. Hey, we're at 6:15. It's 15 minutes past 6. We had a high yesterday. Not quite as hot. It was hot. 86 was our high in some parts of the Mid-South. Currently in Jonesboro, partly cloudy, 71. At Memphis International, partly cloudy, a temperature reading of 73. Yeah. Let's hear now from the Trogs, and it's a wild thing here this morning on Oldies. Good morning.

wild thing, I think I love you. But I wanna know for sure. So come on, hold me tight.

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But I wanna know for sure.

course, that's singer Gene Pitney here this morning at 20 minutes past 6 o'clock. It is 6:20, 10 minutes away from an update. A Mid-South update will be coming your way here on Oldies. But right now, let's slow things down, or Bread and Baby, I'ma want ya.

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3: Good morning, everyone. It's back to work on this Monday with mostly sunny skies. Temperatures through the afternoon will be in the upper 80s, so a slight break from the heat. We've got a slim chance of a late afternoon shower or storm. They'll stay with us into the early evening. Otherwise, tonight, partly cloudy and a low of 70. Tomorrow for Tuesday, sunshine, and again, highs in the upper 80s. By Wednesday, with sunny skies, we'll be hot again with a high of 91. And then Thursday, hotter, highs move into the mid-90s. From the Arkansas Now Weather Center, I'm meteorologist Laura Huckabee.
0: All right, Laura, we had a high yesterday of 86. It's 25 minutes past 6 o'clock currently in West Plains. Partly cloudy, temperature reading of 64, a little cooler there in West Plains. Stuttgart this morning, clear skies, 73. We've got some fog in Dyersburg and in Fraser this morning, partly cloudy, a temperature reading of 72. Well, let's get ready. Here are the Temptations on Oldies. We've got Ray Peterson, he's coming your way next here on Oldies. Then we'll have an update, a Mid-South update, see what happened over the holiday, over the weekend.

0: that. That is Ray Peterson taking us down now to the bottom of the hour. Corina, hey, we had a high yesterday of 86. Hope you had a safe and happy holiday, 4th of July. What a celebration. Hey, at 6:30, we're at the bottom of the 6 o'clock hour. Let's check in on an update.
1: Hello, everyone. It is time now for a EAB news update. A McCrory man was killed and three others injured as part of a deadly 4th of July in East Arkansas. The accident occurred Saturday at about 3:45 p.m. in White County. Victim has been identified as Chad Veasley. Veasley was a passenger in a 2013 GMC Sierra that was traveling north on a White County road. The truck ran off the road and overturned several times. Two Bald Knob residents and an unidentified minor were injured and taken to a Searcy hospital for treatment. Meanwhile, an Illinois woman was struck and killed on Interstate 57, U.S. 67 in Newport Friday. She's been identified as Carol Fowler of New Lenox, Illinois. And 20-year-old Wesley Palmer was killed in a three-vehicle accident on Highland Drive in Jonesville late Thursday. Three others were injured in that accident as well. A widening project of Arkansas Highway 1 from Jonesboro to the Poinsett County line is a part of the Arkansas Department of Transportation's plans for the next 4 years. The plan calls for nearly 5 miles of the highway to be widened in 2029. Project is a continuation of a widening project for Arkansas Highway 1 from Interstate 555 to Caraway Road. That's scheduled for 2028 and will cover some 3 miles. A widening project is nearly completed on Arkansas Highway 1 from the Craighead County line to near Greenfield in Poinsett County. A legislative audit had found more than $35,000 in unallowable and questionable purchase in Phillips County. The report also cites missing documentation, budget overruns, and other financial and compliance issues within the Phillips County Judge's office. Clark Hall, the Phillips County judge, says the items are purchased by using a county credit card and that his office is working with law enforcement to determine the culprits and the violations committed. The Jonesboro City Council will likely create a committee to coordinate youth sports tomorrow. The Public Service Committee will first meet to consider changes to an ordinance that would create the new 8-member Sports Advisory Committee. They will likely then be presented to the full City Council later tomorrow for at least its first reading. Ordinances require 3 readings to become law. The committee would work to coordinate the use of city-owned facilities in Jonesboro between youth sports and the sports tourism industry. The committee is expected to include 1 member from both the Jonesboro Public Facilities Board and the Advertising and Promotion Commission, as well as the chair of the Public Services Council Committee. It will also have at least 5 at-large members.
0: All right, kicking things off. Second half of the 6 o'clock hour, the Bad Boys are going to do it, and I can't get no satisfaction. 6:34:26 now before 7, trying to get you where you need to go on time, on schedule.

Looking for satisfaction. Maybe that's like the word justice. The only place you'll find it's in the dictionary. Today's Monday, July the 6th. Well, it's the 187th day of 2026. There are 178 days left in the year. It was 1777 today during the American Revolution. British forces captured Fort Ticonderoga. 1777. Shake me. Hey, wake me when it's all over. Here are the Four Tops from Motown.

0: the Mid-South. 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
1: Hey, everyone. With us on the phone is Wade Stevens of City Auto and Farm Supply, right smack dab in the middle of Hickory Ridge, Arkansas. Good morning, Wade.
2: Hey, Bill. Good morning. Thanks for having me. Hey, listen, we've got a pretty good selection, you know, even though we are in a smaller building, a smaller footprint, but we still have a pretty good full line of hardware, plumbing, electrical. You know, we've got a pretty good bolt and fastener assortment. And we do have a lot of customers that will call and say, hey, I know you don't carry this anymore, or I know you don't have this anymore, but hey, we still have that nationwide network that we used to talk about before. We've still got that network of suppliers and warehouses, and we can get that stuff pretty quick, even if it's something that we don't currently have in stock. It's still something that we can reach out there and get. We lost our business for a few months, but we certainly didn't lose those relationships with those suppliers.
1: I know I've been in the store before, and people have come in, and they have special ordered parts. You have found them. You've got this network of warehouses. You've got connections all over the country, and you've ordered a part the day before and gotten it the next day.
2: Absolutely. And don't forget, you know, one of the big parts of what we do is hydraulic hoses, and we have just as big, maybe even bigger assortment of hydraulic fittings, and we can just about make any hydraulic hose that the farmer needs.
1: Last time I was visiting with you, you were having a hydraulic hose made right there on the spot, and I had to talk a little louder over the equipment.
2: Yeah, we're pretty busy doing that, especially this time of year. But like I said, as far as what we had before compared to what we have now, that part of our business, we're not missing anything.
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2: Hey, we're at 136 South Flora Street, right smack dab downtown Hickory Ridge, Arkansas. And that phone number is 870-697-3582. Come see us.
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5: Good morning, everyone. It's back to work on this Monday with mostly sunny skies. Temperatures through the afternoon will be in the upper 80s, so a slight break from the heat. We've got a slim chance of a late afternoon shower or storm. They'll stay with us into the early evening. Otherwise, tonight, partly cloudy and a low of 70. Tomorrow for Tuesday, sunshine, and again, highs in the upper 80s. By Wednesday, with sunny skies, we'll be hot again with a high of 91. And then Thursday, hotter, highs move into the mid-90s. From the Arkansas Now Weather Center, I'm meteorologist Laura Huckabee.
6: All right, Laura, around the Mid-South here this morning. Kennett, partly cloudy, temperature reading of 73 after that high yesterday of 86. Carly and Tunica, partly cloudy skies, temperature reading of 71. In Jonesboro this morning, it's 71. In Stuttgart, we've got a temperature reading of 73. The skies are clear in Stuttgart. And in Fraser this morning, partly cloudy skies with a temperature reading of 72. Well, it is 6:44. It's 16 now before 7 o'clock. It's a magic moment. Here's the Drifters. Of course, Jay Black and his group covered it.

Oh, that's a beautiful song there. Those are the Drifters here this morning. It's a magic moment. Checking some more today in history. 1885 today. French scientist Louis Pasteur tested an anti-rabies vaccine on 9-year-old Joseph Meister, who had been bitten by an infected dog, and the boy did not develop rabies. 1885, such a dreaded situation. Before that, of course, there was no cure for it, and you would die from it. Hey, it is 6:40, 3:13 now, before the hour of 7 o'clock. Bad finger checking in day after day. Scotty, well, he's up next.

0: Badfinger there this morning on Oldies. Yeah, we're in the second half of this 6 o'clock hour this morning. It is 6:51, 9 now before 7 o'clock. Let's check in, see what the markets are have done, and we'll see what else is taking place here on Oldies this morning.
1: Good morning, I'm Scotty Woodson from the EAB Ag Network with your EAB Early Morning Market Update. Let's recap the markets and how they closed last week. July corn at 425 up 4, with September corn at 423 up a quarter. July soybeans 1131 and 3 quarters up 5 and a half, with August soybeans 1136 and a quarter up 3. July wheat at 590 and a half down 1 and a half, with September wheat at 599 and 3 quarters down a quarter. October cotton at 7534 down 71, with December cotton at 7712 down 72. September rice 1326 and a half down 8 cents, with November rice at 1362 down 8.5. Moving on to livestock now, August live cattle 239.22 and a half down 260. October live cattle 234.30 down 242 and a half. August feeder cattle at 360.62 and a half down 352 and a half. September feeder cattle at 358.47 and a half down 370. July lane hogs at 93.85 up 50, with August hogs at 98.75 up 170. That's your EAB Early Morning Market Update, and I'm Scotty Woodson. 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
0: All right, Grady, thanks for that info. Checking some Mid-South current conditions in Blytheville. Partly cloudy, 71 this morning. In Fraser, we've got 72 is the temperature reading. In Tunica this morning, partly cloudy, 71. In Malden, well, it's also 71. In Memphis International, partly cloudy, a temperature reading of 73. 5 minutes before the hour of 7 o'clock, 6:55. Daniel, my friend, here's Elton John and Van Morrison. He's teed up next here on Oldies.

0: on this July the 6th, this Monday, the 187th day of 2026. Let's hear from Van Morrison. As we promised you, he's taking us to news time, and it's all about, hey, that brown-eyed girl here on Oldies on this Monday morning.
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1: ABC News, I'm Brian Clark. After days of dangerous heat, large parts of the country now dealing with heavy rains and strong storms. ABC's Jaisha Patel's in Hoboken, New Jersey.
2: We've been dealing with these thunderstorms for a couple of days now, since at least Friday, and it has impacted NJ Transit service. That severe weather has brought down trees and knocked out power for many people in our area. And the Friday night storm brought down around 60 trees, which affected NJ Transit service. So crews have had to clean up storm debris on those tracks, and they're also working to get service back up and running.
1: The heat's still high in parts of the South over the next few days. President Trump leaves today for what could be some tense meetings with fellow NATO leaders this week in Turkey. He's also expected to meet with Ukraine's president. At least 12 people were killed overnight in new Russian attacks on Kyiv. In Utah, prosecutors will start laying out some of their case against the man accused of killing Charlie Kirk in a mini trial. This is ABC News.
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10: Good morning, everyone. It's back to work on this Monday with mostly sunny skies. Temperatures through the afternoon will be in the upper 80s, so a slight break from the heat. We've got a slim chance of a late afternoon shower or storm. They'll stay with us into the early evening. Otherwise, tonight, partly cloudy and a low of 70. Tomorrow for Tuesday, sunshine, and again, highs in the upper 80s. By Wednesday, with sunny skies, we'll be hot again with a high of 91. And then Thursday, hotter, highs move into the mid-90s. From the Arkansas Now Weather Center, I'm meteorologist Laura Huckabee.
11: All right, Laura, currently in Olive Branch, clear skies 72 this morning. In Stuttgart, it's 73. In Jonesboro, partly cloudy, temperature reading of 71. We've got some fog in Dyersburg, and at Memphis International, cloudy skies 73. Well, let's go back to today, 1984. Columbia Records released Ray Charles' Friendship album. It featured collaborations with such artists as Willie Nelson, George Jones, Hank Williams Jr., Mickey Gilley, Janie Fricke, the Oak Ridge Boys, Ricky Skaggs, Johnny Cash, Merle Haggard, and B.J. Thomas, 1984. Let's let B.J. kick things off here on the 7 o'clock hour. It's 7:05, 5 minutes past the hour of 7 o'clock, and we're hooked on a feeling. And we've got one of the more popular singing cowboy TV series star up next here on Oldie. Stay tuned.

right, that's BJ, Billy Joe Thomas here this morning, kicking things off here on the 7 o'clock hour on Oldies. Well, the year is 1998 on this 6th of July when Roy Rogers, Roy singer and cowboy actor, dies of congestive heart failure in Alpha Valley, California. Roy, one of the most heavily marketed and merchandised star of his era, as well as being the namesake of the Roy Rogers restaurant franchise chain. He and his wife, Dale Livens, who was originally from Osceola, Arkansas, his golden Palomino, Trigger, and his German Shepherd dog, Bullet, they were all featured in more than 100 movies and The Roy Rogers Show. The show first started on radio for 9 years before moving to television from 1951 through 1957. Wow. So Roy died today, 1998, of congestive heart failure on his ranch at Apple Valley, California. Let's hear from our very own Dale Livens and Roy Rogers. Happy trails. 7:09, 9 minutes past 7 o'clock. Good morning.

0: Dale here this morning on Oldies. Let's take a look at another person born on this day. The year is 1925. It's Bill Haley, July the 6th. Of course, the lead singer of Bill Haley and his Comets. He had hits including Rock Around the Clock, See You Later, Alligator, Shake, Rattle, and Roll. And we've got Dim, Dim the Lights, too. We play that one for you sometimes. But let's... they didn't tour Europe at first because Bill was afraid to fly. Later on, they did. In observance of Bill Haley's birthday, July the 6th, today, 1925. He died 1981. See you later, alligator.
1: See you later, alligator.
2: Well, I saw

All right, Bill Haley got his comments with him this morning on Oldies Monday, July the 6th, 187th day of 2026. The year is 1971. Louis Armstrong dies of a heart attack in his sleep in Queens, New York. It is a month shy of Louis Armstrong's 70th birthday. Happened today, 1971. Let's hear from Louis. What a Wonderful World. Yeah, popular back during the Vietnam War.

18 minutes past 7 o'clock. We go way back to this day, 1957. A pretty historic day as far as music is concerned. Paul McCartney and John Lennon meet for the first time at the Village Feet in the Liverpool suburb of Woolton. That's where John's group, the Quarrymen, are performing. When they meet again, John Lennon asks Paul McCartney to join his band. They first meet today, 1957. Here's John, George, Paul, and Ringo. For me to you.

All right, doesn't get any better there. John George Paul and Ringo from me to you. Well, Skip Batten. Skip was the basis for the Byrds. Skip dies of complications from Alzheimer's disease. Today, 2003. Skip was only 69 at the time of his death today. The 6th of July, the year was 2003. Skip Batten, he was the bassist for the Byrds. And here is Skip and the Byrds, a song written by Bob Dylan, Mr. Tambourine Man, at 21 minutes past 7 o'clock.

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2: Good morning, everyone. It's back to work on this Monday with mostly sunny skies. Temperatures through the afternoon will be in the upper 80s, so a slight break from the heat. We've got a slim chance of a late afternoon shower or storm. They'll stay with us into the early evening. Otherwise, tonight, partly cloudy and a low of 70. Tomorrow for Tuesday, sunshine, and again, highs in the upper 80s. By Wednesday, with sunny skies, we'll be hot again with a high of 91. And then Thursday, hotter, highs move into the mid-90s. From the Arkansas Now Weather Center, I'm meteorologist Laura Huckabee.
3: Hey, Laura, currently in Little Rock, partly cloudy, 74 after that high yesterday of 86. In Poplar Bluff this morning, temperature reading of 70. In Olive Branch, it's 72. In Oxford this morning, cloudy sky, 72. And in Fraser, partly cloudy with a temperature reading of 72. Hey, about how about a world without love? Here is Peter and Gordon on Oldies.

song there, Peter Asher, Gordon Waller, Peter and Gordon, getting us close to the bottom of the 7 o'clock hour. We're going to let Bobby Sox, Blue Jeans, and Darlene Love take us to a news time. Oh.

0: All right, we are at 7:30, 30 minutes past 7. It's 30 minutes before 8 o'clock. Let's see what happened over the weekend, over the holiday.
1: Hello, everyone. It is time now for an EAB News update to police operations targeting people accused of crimes against children and fugitives has resulted in the arrest of 47 people. Operation Call Your Bluff resulted in 17 arrests, including 11 fugitives and 6 sex offenders in Pine Bluff. Operation Trident resulted in the arrest of 30 people, with 25 of them charged with failing to comply with the Arkansas sex offender registration requirements in West Memphis. U.S. Marshal's Office, the Crittenden County Sheriff's Department, the Jefferson County Sheriff's Department, the Pine Bluff Police Department, the West Memphis Police Department, the FBI, and the Arkansas State Police all participated in the 2 operations, which were held in June. Ground has been broken on the new E911 Dispatch and Real-Time Center in Jonesboro. The facility will be located just west of the Jonesboro City Hall in downtown Jonesboro. Jonesboro Mayor Harold Copenhaver says the new center is part of the city's designation 100K plan to expand infrastructure to accommodate growth. Jonesboro Police Chief Rick Elliott says his department has outgrown the old dispatch center and that building will be demolished. The new facility will also serve as the new headquarters for the Jonesboro Police Department, which is now located on Caraway Road. Timeline has not been announced for that project. Scott Seiler, Chief Operating Officer for East Arkansas Broadcasters, will be inducted into the Arkansas Broadcasters Hall of Fame. Seiler has nearly 40 years of broadcasting experience and is a past president of the Arkansas Broadcasters Association. Seiler helped develop the Arkansas Now News Network, the EBA Agricultural Network, and the EBA Sports Network, which is home to Arkansas State University and Arkansas Tech University Athletics, as well as 26 weekly high school football broadcasts. Seiler also led the launch of EAB Marketing and serves on the board of the National Association of State Radio Networks. He is a native of Palestine in St. Francis County and now lives in Jonesboro. The Arkansas Razorbacks will play in the 2026 Baja Mar Hoop Summer League Basketball Exhibition, beginning late this month and continuing into August. It'll be held from July 31st to August 4th in the Bahamas. The Hogs will play the Bahamas national team on July 31st. Carleton University, the defending Canadian national champions, on August 1st. Torresdale Valley, the reigning Colombian professional league champions, on August 3rd. And the University of Calgary on August the 4th. Meanwhile, Arkansas State will take on Toledo as a part of the Sun Belt Mid-America Challenge next season. They'll play on November 4th. The Lady Red Wolves will play Ball State.
0: All right, we're going to kick off the second half of the 7 o'clock hour musically. Another song written by Bob Dylan, Blowing in the Wind, Peter, Paul, and Mary. We had Tambourine Man. That was written by Bob Dylan.

0: We kicked off the 7 o'clock hour this morning with Roy Rogers, singer and cowboy actor. Of course, he died today, 1988, in Apple Valley, California. And he had the Roy Rogers restaurant franchise chain. He and his wife, Dale Livens, his golden Palomino Trigger and their German Shepherd dog, Bullet, were featured in more than 100 movies and The Roy Rogers Show. The show ran on radio for 9 years before moving to television from 1951 to 1957. We played Roy and Dale, Happy Trails to You. How about a Roy Rogers song here? It's Hoppy, Gene, and Me here in the second half of this 7 o'clock hour, 7:37, 23 minutes before 8 o'clock.
1: It seems like only yesterday that we rode the range together. Prairie skies and tumbleweeds just as far as we could see. Then you grew up and drifted on, but I know that you remember when you were a saddle pal to Hoppy, Gene, and me. 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You know, time has a way of changing things, and soon there was your first love. You thought it would last forever, but when she left, you cried. But Hoppy, Gene, and me, we taught you how

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Well, the prairie sky is just as blue, and life is like a rerun.

0: Hop Along, Cassidy, Gene Autry, and Roy Rogers. Hoppy, Gene, and me. That's Roy here at 20 minutes before the hour of 8 o'clock. We're at 7:40. The year is 1944 on this July the 6th. An estimated 168 people died in a fire that broke out during a performance in the main tent of the Ringling Brothers and Barnum and Bailey Circus in Hartford, Connecticut today, 1944. We've got weather up next here on Oldie. Stay tuned.
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4: Good morning, everyone. It's back to work on this Monday with mostly sunny skies. Temperatures through the afternoon will be in the upper 80s, so a slight break from the heat. We've got a slim chance of a late afternoon shower or storm. They'll stay with us into the early evening. Otherwise, tonight, partly cloudy and a low of 70. Tomorrow for Tuesday, sunshine, and again, highs in the upper 80s. By Wednesday, with sunny skies, we'll be hot again with a high of 91. And then Thursday, hotter, highs move into the mid-90s. From the Arkansas Now Weather Center, I'm meteorologist Laura Huckabee.

right, the late Reggie Valens here on Oldies this morning in the second half of the 7 o'clock hour. Well, we'll talk about this again in the second half here. Paul McCartney and John Lennon, they meet for the first time today, 1957, at the Village Fete in the Liverpool suburb of Woolton, where John's group, the Quarrymen, are performing. When they meet again, John Lennon asked Paul McCartney to join his band. And, of course, the rest is history. Hey, let's hear from John, George, Paul, and Ringo again. And I love her. 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

0: John George, Paul, and Ringo here on this July the 6th. The year is 1942 when Anne Frank, her parents and sister, they enter a secret annex in an Amsterdam building where they were later joined by four other people. They hid from Nazi occupiers for 2 years before being discovered and being arrested. Happened today, 1942, 7:49, 11 minutes now before 8 o'clock.
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0: Okay, it is the 6th of July after the holiday. The year is 1996. A monument was placed on the site near Camden, Tennessee, where Patsy Cline, Hawkshaw Hawkins, and Cowboy Copas and Randy Hughes lost their lives in a plane crash on March the 5th. The year is 1963. That was after the plane took off from Fairfax Municipal Airport in Kansas City. They had been there doing a benefit. The weather was not good. 1996 had been, the plane had been delayed for a day or so. Let's hear from the late Patsy Cline, 7:50, 10 minutes before the hour of 8 o'clock, doing some walking after midnight here on Oldies.

7 after midnight here, the late Patsy Cline here on Oldies. Hey, it's Monday, July the 6th, the 187th day of 2026. 178 days left of the year, and the year is 1933, when we had the first All-Star Baseball game was played at Chicago's Comiskey Park. The American League defeated the National League 4-2 behind winning pitcher Lefty Gomez of the New York Yankees. It happened today, 1933. 1979, Van McCoy, known for the 1975 disco hit The Hustle. Well, Van dies of a heart attack at the age of only 39 today, the 6th of July, 1979. Let's hear from John Sebastian. Of course, John, a member of the Lovin' Spoonful, and they hired him to pen this theme song for the TV series, Mr. Cotter. Welcome back, John Sebastian.

Got him on the spot. That's John Sebastian. The year is 1994. The lighthearted drama Forrest Gump will hit theaters. Aside from becoming the top grossing film of the year in North America and winning multiple Academy Awards, the movie spawns a hit soundtrack with songs from Elvis, Three Dog Night, The Doors, The Birds, The Mamas and the Papas, Buffalo Springfield, and more. Yeah, even had a little bit of an Elvis staying with them for a little while. Let's let the King of Rock and Roll take us to news time now. At the top of the 8 o'clock hour, Suspicious Minds here on Oldies.

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1: ABC News, I'm Brian Clark. After a weekend of celebrating the nation's 250th birthday, President Trump leaves Washington later today. He'll meet with allies at a potentially contentious summit.
2: President Trump leaves for the high-stakes NATO summit in Turkey, where he'll meet with world leaders on the wars in Iran and Ukraine. It comes as President Trump has been blasting our allies for not spending enough on their own defense and for refusing to get involved in the war in Iran.
1: That's ABC Selena Wang. Overnight, Ukraine was hammered by another barrage of Russian missiles and drones. At least 18 people were killed, including 12 in the capital, Kyiv. Right now in Iran, threats against the president during the funeral procession for Iran's supreme leader who was killed in a strike on the opening day of the war. And the president apparently played a part in the World Cup, as sources say he called FIFA's president over the red card given to USA star Falaron Balogun. FIFA lifted his one-game suspension. This is ABC News.
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5: All right, 4 minutes past 8 o'clock. High yesterday of 86. Around the Mid-South this morning in Jonesboro. Partly cloudy, 71 in Fraser. Partly cloudy, 72 this morning. In Dyersburg, we've got some fog. In Jackson, Tennessee, partly cloudy, 70. In Blytheville, partly cloudy, 71. Stuttgart at 73. In Olive Branch at 72, clear skies. In Kennett, partly cloudy, 73. In Memphis International, partly cloudy, 73. Well, let's let the Blues Brothers kick off the 8 o'clock hour musically. It's a song that came from Macklemore Avenue, but the TV stars, Dan Aykroyd, John Belushi, here are the Soul Brothers. We've got the Four Seasons. We've got Dion, the Yardbirds, Hamilton, Joe Frank and Reynolds. Yeah, Joe Jones and Johnny Rivers are in the first half of this 8 o'clock hour on Oldies. 5 minutes past 8 o'clock.

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2: Good morning, everyone. It's back to work on this Monday with mostly sunny skies. Temperatures through the afternoon will be in the upper 80s, so a slight break from the heat. We've got a slim chance of a late afternoon shower or storm. They'll stay with us into the early evening. Otherwise, tonight, partly cloudy and a low of 70. Tomorrow for Tuesday, sunshine, and again, highs in the upper 80s. By Wednesday, with sunny skies, will be hot again with a high of 91. And then Thursday, hotter, highs move into the mid-90s. From the Arkansas Now Weather Center, I'm meteorologist Laura Huckabee.

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1: Hello, everyone. It is time now for an EAB News update. A widening project of Arkansas Highway 1 from Jonesboro to the Poinsett County line is a part of the Arkansas Department of Transportation plans for the next 4 years. Plan calls for nearly 5 miles of the highway to be widened in 2029. The project is a continuation of a widening project for Arkansas Highway 1 from Interstate 555 to Caraway Road. That's scheduled for 2028 and will cover some 3 miles. A widening project is nearly completed on Arkansas Highway 1 from the Craighead County line to near Greenfield in Poinsett County. The Arkansas Wheat Promotion Board has named project in its research and promotion program. In all, some 14 proposals were received. The projects approved total $83,533. Among the projects approved are two from the Arkansas Farm Bureau, one for elementary ag education and one for wheat ag readers, five for the University of Arkansas System Division of Agriculture. Those include studies on programs to diversify Arkansas's wheat application and evaluation of safeners to enable new herbicide uses in wheat, pest management using recommended wheat varieties, relay cropping potential in the state, and the Wheat Research and Verification Program. Nominations are now open for the 2026 Arkansas Preservation Awards. The Arkansas Preservation Awards recognize outstanding preservation achievements, people who make a difference in their communities, and projects that inspire others to protect Arkansas's special historic places. There are 13 different categories in which the public can submit a nomination. Nominations are due by 5 p.m. on August 31st. Complete details on the process to nominate and what the categories are is on the website info@preservearkansas.org, or you can call 1-501-372-4757. The winners will be honored in January. DJ Baxendale has been named as the Director of Player Personnel and Acquisitions for the Arkansas Baseball Program. Baxendale has been the first general manager of the program in his new role. He will serve as an intermediary between coaches, the Arkansas front office, and current and prospective student athletes. Baxendale is a native of Jacksonville and was a pitcher at Arkansas from 2010 to 2012.

0: 24 hours a day. The Oldies Network.
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5: Good morning, everyone. It's back to work on this Monday with mostly sunny skies. Temperatures through the afternoon will be in the upper 80s, so a slight break from the heat. We've got a slim chance of a late afternoon shower or storm. They'll stay with us into the early evening. Otherwise, tonight, partly cloudy and a low of 70. Tomorrow for Tuesday, sunshine, and again, highs in the upper 80s. By Wednesday, with sunny skies, we'll be hot again with a high of 91. And then Thursday, hotter, highs move into the mid-90s. From the Arkansas Now Weather Center, I'm meteorologist Laura Huckabee. Oh,

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0: All day, all night, all the time. 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

in one little room, with only a table and chair, as happy as I'd be in a kingdom by the sea. Darling, if you were there, and I could be rich, or I could be poor, but if you were by my side, I could be any place in this whole wide world, and I know I'd be satisfied.

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1: ABC News, I'm Brian Clark. President Trump ringing the opening bells of the NASDAQ and the New York Stock Exchange from the Oval Office this morning. Why?
2: This is about the Trump accounts, which are absolutely incredible for children. Children can, at the age of 18 and after, become very wealthy people.
1: These so-called Trump accounts are new tax-advantaged investment accounts available for children. Tonight, the president will jet off to Turkey for meetings with NATO leaders. The war in Ukraine expected to be another key topic. Overnight, Russia hit Ukraine with new attacks that killed at least 19 people. Wildfires continue to burn in the western U.S. Three firefighters killed in Colorado remembered at a service.
3: The work demands long days, heavy burdens, and quiet acts of bravery. We will remember them. We will honor their legacy. And we will carry their light forward.
1: Forest Service Sarah Fisher. I'm Brian Clark, ABC News.
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7: Hi everyone, our Monday forecast is going to be mostly sunny. Temperatures through the afternoon will be in the upper 80s with a slight chance of a late day shower or storm that will stay with us into the early evening. Tonight, partly cloudy, a low of 70. Tomorrow for Tuesday, plenty of sunshine. Once again, highs are going to be in the upper 80s. But by Wednesday, it's back to reality. Sunshine and a hot high of 91. Thursday, also sunny, hotter as highs move back into the mid 90s. From the Arkansas Now Weather Center, I'm meteorologist Laura Huckabee. Oh, these

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2: Hi everyone, our Monday forecast is going to be mostly sunny. Temperatures through the afternoon will be in the upper 80s with a slight chance of a late day shower or storm that will stay with us into the early evening. Tonight, partly cloudy, a low of 70. Tomorrow for Tuesday, plenty of sunshine. Once again, highs are going to be in the upper 80s. But by Wednesday, it's back to reality. Sunshine and a hot high of 91. Thursday, also sunny, hotter as highs move back into the mid-90s. From the Arkansas Now Weather Center, I'm meteorologist Laura Huckabee.

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1: Here is this hour's headlines from the Arkansas Now newsroom. Supporters of the Arkansas ballot measure rights amendment delivered more than 100,000 signatures to the Arkansas State Capitol on Friday in an effort to place the measure on the ballot. The proposed amendment would change the state's initiative process by requiring officials to notify sponsors of signature shortages, limiting lawmakers' ability to amend voter-approved measures, and preventing governors or mayors from vetoing measures approved by voters. The signatures now go to the Secretary of State for verification. The Arkansas Department of Finance announced Thursday the state completed fiscal year 2026 on June 30th, ending the year with a general revenue surplus of $655 million. This is the fifth largest surplus in state history. The Arkansas Game and Fish Commission has released its new 2026-27 Arkansas Fishing Guidebook. Anglers can download the updated guidebook on the commission's website. From the Arkansas Now newsroom, I'm Kelly Conley.
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3: Hi everyone, our Monday forecast is going to be mostly sunny. Temperatures through the afternoon will be in the upper 80s with a slight chance of a late day shower or storm that will stay with us into the early evening. Tonight partly cloudy, a low of 70. Tomorrow for Tuesday, plenty of sunshine. Once again, highs are going to be in the upper 80s. But by Wednesday, it's back to reality. Sunshine and a hot high of 91. Thursday, also sunny, hotter as highs move back into the mid-90s. From the Arkansas Now Weather Center, I'm meteorologist Laura Huckabee.

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1: Rice prices down, big gains for grains. Hello, I'm Scotty Woodson on the EAB Ag Network with your EAB opening market report. July corn at 439 and 3 quarters up 14 and 3 quarters, with September corn at 436 up 13. July soybeans 1165 and a half up 33 and 3 quarters. August soybeans 1169 up 32 and 3 quarters. July wheat at 603 and 3 quarters up 13 and a quarter, with September wheat at 609 up 9 and a quarter. October cotton at 76.51 up 117. December cotton at 78.19 up 107. September rice 1318 and a half down 8 cents. November rice at 1352 down 10. Moving on to livestock. Now, August live cattle 239.30 up 7.5. October live cattle 234.07.5 down 22.5. August feeder cattle 359.22.5 down 140. September feeder cattle 356.37.5 down 210. July lean hogs at 93.77.5 down 7.5. August lean hogs at 98.60 down 15. That's your EAB opening market report, and I'm Scotty Woodson. Have a great day.
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1: ABC News, I'm Brian Clark. President Trump confirms that he asked FIFA President Gianni Infantino for a review of the red card that would have kept USA star Fallerin Balogun out of tonight's round of 16 game against Belgium. The president also offered his thoughts on Balogun's red card.
2: That wasn't a foul. That wasn't even an infraction. That was two guys running full speed that happened to crash into each other.
1: FIFA's allowing Balogun to play. Belgium says it's protesting. President Trump heads to Turkey tonight for a two-day NATO summit as Russia continues to bombard Ukraine. At least 21 people were killed in overnight attacks. Microsoft announced that it's cutting 4,800 jobs, most of these cuts centered on Xbox. Xbox's CEO says the video game company's laying off 1,600 workers today and that it's spinning off four studios. And prosecutors today will present evidence against Tyler Robinson, who's suspected of killing Charlie Kirk last year. This is ABC News.
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8: Hi everyone, our Monday forecast is going to be mostly sunny. Temperatures through the afternoon will be in the upper 80s with a slight chance of a late day shower or storm that will stay with us into the early evening. Tonight partly cloudy, a low of 70. Tomorrow for Tuesday, plenty of sunshine. Once again, highs are going to be in the upper 80s. But by Wednesday, it's back to reality. Sunshine and a hot high of 91. Thursday, also sunny, hotter as highs move back into the mid-90s. From the Arkansas Now Weather Center, I'm meteorologist Laura Huckabee.
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1: Here are the latest headlines from the Arkansas Now newsroom. Supporters of the Arkansas Ballot Measure Rights Amendment delivered more than 100,000 signatures to the Arkansas State Capitol on Friday in an effort to place the measure on the ballot. The proposed amendment would change the state's initiative process by requiring officials to notify sponsors of signature shortages, limiting lawmakers.

0: lawmakers' ability to amend voter-approved measures and preventing governors or mayors from vetoing measures approved by voters. The signatures now go to the Secretary of State for verification. The Arkansas Department of Finance announced Thursday the state completed fiscal year 2026 on June 30th, ending the year with a general revenue surplus of $655 million. This is the fifth largest surplus in the state's history. And Arkansas Governor Sarah Huckabee Sanders has called a special election for November the 3rd to fill the vacant Arkansas Senate District 1 seat following Ben Gilmore's resignation. A special primary is scheduled for August the 18th. From the Arkansas Now Newsroom, I'm Scotty Woodson.
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4: Hi, everyone. Our Monday forecast is going to be mostly sunny. Temperatures through the afternoon will be in the upper 80s with a slight chance of a late day shower or storm that will stay with us into the early evening. Tonight, partly cloudy, a low of 70. Tomorrow for Tuesday, plenty of sunshine. Once again, highs are going to be in the upper 80s. But by Wednesday, it's back to reality. Sunshine and a hot high of 91. Thursday, also sunny, hotter as highs move back into the mid-90s. From the Arkansas Now Weather Center, I'm meteorologist Laura Huckabee.

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2: 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July corn at 439.5, up 14.5, with September corn at 436, up 13. July soybeans, 1176.5, up 35.75. August soybeans, 1170.25, up 34. July wheat at 603.5, up 13, with September wheat at 610, up 10.25. October cotton at 76.59, up 125, with December cotton at 78.04, up 92. September rice, 1321.5, down 5, with November rice at 1357.5, down 4.5. Moving on to livestock now, August live cattle 240.12.5 up 90, with October live cattle 235.25 up 95. August feeder cattle 361.72.5 up 110. September feeder cattle 359.05 up 57.5. July lane hogs 93.77.5 down 7.5. August hogs 98.42.5 down 32.5. 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

Some of y'all never been down south too much. I'm gonna tell you a little bit about this so that you understand what I'm talking about. Down there we have a plant that grows out in the woods and the fields. Looks something like a turnip green. Everybody calls it poke salad. Poke salad. Used to know a girl lived down there and she'd go out in the evenings and pick her a mess of it. 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
2: ABC News, I'm Brian Clark. FIFA is allowing U.S. soccer star Flo Balogun to play in tonight's World Cup game against Belgium. He was sent to miss the game for a red card he received in the last game against Bosnia. President Trump was asked today if he played a role in FIFA's decision.
3: All I did was ask for a review. I didn't say you have to do this.
2: He made that request in a conversation with FIFA's president, Gianni Infantino, and now other countries, including Belgium, are not happy. Belgium says it wants more information about why FIFA made the decision. The game kicks off in Seattle at 8 Eastern. President Trump tonight travels to Turkey for a NATO summit. Ukraine will be a major issue. Overnight, 21 people were killed in Russian strikes. Microsoft is cutting 4,800 jobs. Its Xbox division will be hit hard. It's trimming about 20% of its workforce. Xbox's CEO says the business is not healthy. Charlie Kirk's accused killer, Tyler Robinson, will be in a Utah court today as prosecutors present evidence against him. This is ABC News.
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8: Hi, everyone. Our Monday forecast is going to be mostly sunny. Temperatures through the afternoon will be in the upper 80s with a slight chance of a late day shower or storm that will stay with us into the early evening. Tonight, partly cloudy, a low of 70. Tomorrow for Tuesday, plenty of sunshine. Once again, highs are going to be in the upper 80s. But by Wednesday, it's back to reality. Sunshine and a hot high of 91. Thursday, also sunny, hotter as highs move back into the mid-90s. From the Arkansas Now Weather Center, I'm meteorologist Laura Huckabee.
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3: Hi, everyone. Our Monday forecast is going to be mostly sunny. Temperatures through the afternoon will be in the upper 80s with a slight chance of a late day shower or storm that will stay with us into the early evening. Tonight, partly cloudy, a low of 70. Tomorrow for Tuesday, plenty of sunshine. Once again, highs are going to be in the upper 80s. But by Wednesday, it's back to reality. Sunshine and a hot high of 91. Thursday, also sunny, hotter as highs move back into the mid-90s. From the Arkansas Now Weather Center, I'm meteorologist Laura Huckabee.

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1: Here are the latest headlines from the Arkansas Now newsroom. The city of Jonesboro broke ground Thursday morning on a $5.9 million E911 real-time intelligence center. The center will serve as the central hub for emergency communications, public safety technology, and coordinated response efforts. It's expected to become fully operational by late 2027. Late last week, Arkansas State Police announced the arrest of a Ouachita County Chief Deputy Collector on theft charges. Investigators say Ouachita County Chief Deputy Collector Erica Johnson stole more than $3,500 in cash. She was booked into the county's detention center. West Nile virus cases in the U.S. have reached their highest first half total in more than 20 years. The West Nile virus spreads through the bite of an infected mosquito, not from person to person. Arkansas has reported just one case this year in Columbia County. And the Arkansas Game and Fish Commission has released its new 2026-27 Arkansas Fishing Guidebook. Anglers can download the updated guidebook on the commission's website. From the Arkansas Now newsroom, I'm Scotty Woodson.
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5: Hi everyone, our Monday forecast is going to be mostly sunny. Temperatures through the afternoon will be in the upper 80s with a slight chance of a late day shower or storm that will stay with us into the early evening. Tonight partly cloudy, a low of 70. Tomorrow for Tuesday, plenty of sunshine. Once again, highs are going to be in the upper 80s. But by Wednesday, it's back to reality. Sunshine and a hot high of 91. Thursday, also sunny, hotter as highs move back into the mid-90s. From the Arkansas Now Weather Center, I'm meteorologist Laura Huckabee.

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1: 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July corn at 440 and 3 quarters up 15 and 3 quarters, with September corn at 437 and a half up 14 and a half. July soybeans 1180 and 3 quarters up 49. August soybeans at 1181 up 44 and 3 quarters. July wheat at 605 and 3 quarters up 15 and a quarter, with September wheat at 611 and a quarter up 11 and a half. October cotton at 76.76 up 142, with December cotton at 78.28 up 116. September rice at 13.19 down 7.5. November rice at 13.56 down 6. Moving on to livestock now. August live cattle 239.52 and a half up 30. October live cattle 235.15 up 85. August feeder cattle 360.90 up 27 and a half. September feeder cattle 358.35 down 12 and a half. July lane hogs at 93.32 and a half down 52 and a half. August hogs at 98.70 down 5. That's your EAB Noon Market Report, and I'm Scotty Woodson. Have a great day.
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0: but light. 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My name is Jesse James, and I am the pastor at Wynn First United Methodist Church. 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Let's shine brighter together.
1: Hi everyone, our Monday forecast is going to be mostly sunny. Temperatures through the afternoon will be in the upper 80s with a slight chance of a late day shower or storm that will stay with us into the early evening. Tonight partly cloudy, a low of 70. Tomorrow for Tuesday, plenty of sunshine. Once again, highs are going to be in the upper 80s. But by Wednesday, it's back to reality. Sunshine and a hot high of 91. Thursday, also sunny, hotter as highs move back into the mid-90s. From the Arkansas Now Weather Center, I'm meteorologist Laura Huckabee.

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1: Hello, everyone. It is time now for a EAB news update. A McCroy man was killed and three others injured as part of a deadly 4th of July in East Arkansas. The accident occurred Saturday at about 3:45 p.m. in White County. Victim has been identified as Chad Veasley. Veasley was a passenger in a 2013 GMC Sierra that was traveling north on a White County road. The truck ran off the road and overturned several times. Two Bald Knob residents and an unidentified minor were injured and taken to a Searcy hospital for treatment. Meanwhile, an Illinois woman was struck and killed on Interstate 57, U.S. 67 in Newport Friday. She's been identified as Carol Fowler of New Lenox, Illinois. And 20-year-old Wesley Palmer was killed in a three-vehicle accident on Highland Drive in Jonesville late Thursday. Three others were injured in that accident as well. A widening project of Arkansas Highway 1 from Jonesboro to the Poinsett County line is a part of the Arkansas Department of Transportation's plans for the next 4 years. The plan calls for nearly 5 miles of the highway to be widened in 2029. The project is a continuation of a widening project for Arkansas Highway 1 from Interstate 555 to Caraway Road. That's scheduled for 2028 and will cover some 3 miles. A widening project is nearly completed on Arkansas Highway 1 from the Craighead County line to near Greenfield in Poinsett County. A legislative audit has found more than $35,000 in unallowable and questionable purchase in Phillips County. The report also cites missing documentation, budget overruns, and other financial and compliance issues within the Phillips County Judge's office. Clark Hall, the Phillips County judge, says the items are purchased by using a county credit card and that his office is working with law enforcement to determine the culprits and the violations committed. The Jonesboro City Council will likely create a committee to coordinate youth sports tomorrow. The Public Service Committee will first meet to consider changes to an ordinance that would create the new 8-member Sports Advisory Committee. That will likely then be presented to the full City Council later tomorrow for at least its first reading. Ordinances require 3 readings to become law. The committee would work to coordinate the use of city-owned facilities in Jonesboro between youth sports and the sports tourism industry. The committee is expected to include 1 member from both the Jonesboro Public Facilities Board and the Advertising and Promotion Commission, as well as the chair of the Public Services Council Committee. It will also have at least 5 at-large members.

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5: Hi everyone, our Monday forecast is going to be mostly sunny. Temperatures through the afternoon will be in the upper 80s with a slight chance of a late day shower or storm that will stay with us into the early evening. Tonight partly cloudy, a low of 70. Tomorrow for Tuesday, plenty of sunshine. Once again, highs are going to be in the upper 80s, but by Wednesday, it's back to reality. Sunshine and a hot high of 91. Thursday, also sunny, hotter as highs move back into the mid 90s. From the Arkansas Now Weather Center, I'm meteorologist Laura Huckabee.
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Chantilly lace and a pretty face and a ponytail hanging down, a wiggle in the walk and a giggle in the talk.

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1: ABC News, I'm Chuck Sievertson. FIFA's judicial bodies are independent. They operate autonomously, says the head of soccer's governing body in a statement, essentially denying he had any influence over the decision to reverse the red card suspension, clearing the way for the top U.S. scorer to play in tonight's game against Belgium. President Trump phoned the head of soccer's governing body about it.
2: I asked for a review because I didn't think it was a foul. And, you know, again, I'm good at this stuff. I didn't think it was a foul. I thought it was two great athletes that crashed into each other and got entangled.
1: The man accused of killing conservative influencer Charlie Kirk in Utah last September is set to appear in front of a judge this week for several days of evidence and testimony against him. Tyler Robinson has so far not entered a plea. President Trump tonight heading for a two-day NATO summit in Turkey. Also at the summit, Ukraine President Zelensky will likely repeat a request for more interceptor missiles. This is ABC News.
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5: Hey everyone, hope you're able to enjoy the beautiful sunshine today. Under mostly sunny skies, highs will climb into the upper 80s with a very slight chance of a shower during the first part of the evening. Tomorrow for Tuesday, we've got sunny skies, a few scattered showers and storms heat of the day, and highs again staying in the upper 80s. For Wednesday, sunshine, isolated shower or storm at best. It's going to start getting hotter with a high close to 90. By Thursday, 92. From the Arkansas Now Weather Center, I'm meteorologist Laura Huckabee.

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3: Hey everyone, hope you're able to enjoy the beautiful sunshine today. Under mostly sunny skies, highs will climb into the upper 80s with a very slight chance of a shower during the first part of the evening. Tomorrow for Tuesday, we've got sunny skies, a few scattered showers and storms heat of the day, and highs again staying in the upper 80s. For Wednesday, sunshine, isolated shower or storm at best. It's going to start getting hotter with a high close to 90. By Thursday, 92. From the Arkansas Now Weather Center, I'm meteorologist Laura Huckabee. Oldie.

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1: Here are the latest headlines in the Arkansas Now newsroom. Supporters of the Arkansas Ballot Measure Rights Amendment delivered more than 100,000 signatures to the Arkansas State Capitol on Friday in an effort to place the measure on the ballot. The proposed amendment would change the state's initiative process by requiring officials to notify sponsors of signature shortages, limiting lawmakers' ability to amend voter-approved measures, and preventing governors or mayors from vetoing measures approved by voters. The signatures now go to the Secretary of State for verification.

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4: Hey everyone, hope you're able to enjoy the beautiful sunshine today. Under mostly sunny skies, highs will climb into the upper 80s with a very slight chance of a shower during the first part of the evening. Tomorrow for Tuesday, we've got sunny skies, a few scattered showers and storms heat of the day, and highs again staying in the upper 80s. For Wednesday, sunshine, isolated shower or storm at best. It's going to start getting hotter with a high close to 90. By Thursday, 92. From the Arkansas Now Weather Center, I'm meteorologist Laura Huckabee.

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1: ABC News, I'm Chuck Sievertson. Lower gasoline prices could be coming as the U.S. has been removing mines from the southern route of the Strait of Hormuz, with more tankers passing through, says ABC News contributor and former State Department official Steve Gannier.
2: That's another 5 million barrels on the market. So we're going from a shortage of oil to a glut of oil, which takes away so much of the negotiating power of the Iranians.
1: Gannier says what's dangerous is Ukraine attacking and knocking out a lot of Russian oil refineries, creating long lines for gasoline in Russia. He says Putin might attack NATO to distract the Russian people. A White House report accuses the Smithsonian Institution of tainted, politically motivated exhibits. The Smithsonian denies it. FIFA's judicial bodies are independent. They operate autonomously, says the head of soccer's governing body in a statement, essentially denying that he had any influence over the decision to reverse a red card suspension of a top U.S. scorer. This is ABC News.
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8: Hey everyone, hope you're able to enjoy the beautiful sunshine today. Under mostly sunny skies, highs will climb into the upper 80s with a very slight chance of a shower during the first part of the evening. Tomorrow for Tuesday, we've got sunny skies, a few scattered showers and storms heat of the day, and highs again staying in the upper 80s. For Wednesday, sunshine, isolated shower, or storm at best. It's going to start getting hotter with a high close to 90. By Thursday, 92. From the Arkansas Now Weather Center, I'm meteorologist Laura Huckabee.

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3: Hey everyone, hope you're able to enjoy the beautiful sunshine today. Under mostly sunny skies, highs will climb into the upper 80s with a very slight chance of a shower during the first part of the evening. Tomorrow for Tuesday, we've got sunny skies, a few scattered showers and storms heat of the day, and highs again staying in the upper 80s. For Wednesday, sunshine, isolated shower, or storm at best. It's going to start getting hotter with a high close to 90. By Thursday, 92. From the Arkansas Now Weather Center, I'm meteorologist Laura Huckabee.
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1: Here are the latest headlines from the Arkansas Now newsroom. The city of Jonesboro broke ground Thursday morning on a $5.9 million E911 real-time intelligence center. The center will serve as the central hub for emergency communications, public safety technology, and coordinated response efforts. It's expected to become fully operational by late 2027. Late last week, Arkansas State Police announced the arrest of a Ouachita County Chief Deputy Collector on theft charges. Investigators say Ouachita County Chief Deputy Collector Erica Johnson stole more than $3,500 in cash. She was booked into the county's detention center. West Nile virus cases in the U.S. have reached their highest first half total in more than 20 years. The West Nile virus spreads through the bite of an infected mosquito, not from person to person. Arkansas has reported just one case this year in Columbia County. And the Arkansas Game and Fish Commission has released its new 2026-27 Arkansas Fishing Guidebook. Anglers can download the updated guidebook on the commission's website. From the Arkansas Now newsroom, I'm Scotty Woodson.
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3: Hey everyone, hope you're able to enjoy the beautiful sunshine today. Under mostly sunny skies, highs will climb into the upper 80s with a very slight chance of a shower during the first part of the evening. Tomorrow for Tuesday, we've got sunny skies, a few scattered showers and storms heat of the day, and highs again staying in the upper 80s. For Wednesday, sunshine, isolated shower or storm at best. It's going to start getting hotter with a high close to 90. By Thursday, 92. From the Arkansas Now Weather Center, I'm meteorologist Laura Huckabee.

All you gotta do, honey, is kind of stand in one spot. 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And that's what you got. Yeah. 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Hey!

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2: 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July corn at 440 and 3 quarters up 15 and 3 quarters, with September corn at 438 and a quarter up 15 and a quarter. July soybeans, 1182 and a quarter up 50 and a half. August soybeans, 1184 up 47 and 3 quarters. July wheat at 606 up 15 and a half, with September wheat at 614 up 14 and a quarter. October cotton at 76.72 up 138. December cotton at 78.30 up 118. September rice at 13.27 up a half, with November rice at 13.63 up 1. Moving on to livestock now, August live cattle at 239.10 down 12 and a half. October live cattle at 234.65 up 35. August feeder cattle at 360.50 down 12 and a half. September feeder cattle at 357.87 and a half down 60. July lane hogs at 93.35 down 50, with August hogs at 98.52 and a half down 22 and a half. That's your EAB Market Countdown, and I'm Scotty Woodson. Have a great day.
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1: You broke his heart and made him cry. And he's been blue since then. Now he's found somebody new. And you want him back again.

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1: ABC News, I'm Chuck Sievertson. An oil glut replacing oil shortages could lower gasoline prices. The U.S. has been removing mines from the southern route of the Strait of Hormuz. More tankers passing through, says ABC News contributor, former State Department official Steve Gagnier.
2: We could get down into the 60s on a barrel of oil because of this glut. So the Iranian ability to influence this negotiation is going to decrease. We'll see if that makes a difference at the negotiation table.
1: President Trump heads to a NATO summit in Turkey later today, where Ukraine President Zelensky is expected to ask alliance members for more interceptor missiles. FIFA's judicial bodies are independent. They operate autonomously, says the head of soccer's governing body in a statement, essentially denying he had any influence over the decision to reverse a red card suspension so the top U.S. scorer can play in tonight's game against Belgium. Many flood watches are in the east. This is ABC News.
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8: Hey everyone, hope you're able to enjoy the beautiful sunshine today. Under mostly sunny skies, highs will climb into the upper 80s with a very slight chance of a shower during the first part of the evening. Tomorrow for Tuesday, we've got sunny skies, a few scattered showers and storms heat of the day, and highs again staying in the upper 80s. For Wednesday, sunshine, isolated shower or storm at best. It's going to start getting hotter with a high close to 90. By Thursday, 92. From the Arkansas Now Weather Center, I'm meteorologist Laura Huckabee.

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5: Hey everyone, hope you're able to enjoy the beautiful sunshine today. Under mostly sunny skies, highs will climb into the upper 80s with a very slight chance of a shower during the first part of the evening. Tomorrow for Tuesday, we've got sunny skies, a few scattered showers and storms heat of the day, and highs again staying in the upper 80s. For Wednesday, sunshine, isolated shower or storm at best. It's going to start getting hotter with a high close to 90. By Thursday, 92. From the Arkansas Now Weather Center, I'm meteorologist Laura Huckabee.

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1: Here are the latest headlines from the Arkansas Now newsroom. Funeral services for Mark Tree Police Officer Trevor Howard will be held tomorrow at Central Baptist Church in Jonesboro. Visitation begins at noon with a funeral service scheduled for 2 p.m. Governor Sarah Huckabee Sanders has ordered flags across Arkansas to fly at half staff in honor of Howard, who was killed in a car accident in the line of duty. Our Kids announced Friday that it failed to gather the nearly 91,000 signatures needed to place the proposed Arkansas Educational Rights Amendment on the 2026 ballot. The amendment would have required all elementary and secondary schools receiving state or local funding to meet the same academic and accreditation standards. It marks the second time the group has fallen short of qualifying the measure for the ballot. And the city of Benton has confirmed the official opening day for Arkansas's first Bucky's Travel Stop. The store is set to open on August 17th. The Mega Travel Center is located just off exit 114 on Interstate 30. From the Arkansas Now newsroom, I'm Scotty Woodson. 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
1: Hey everyone, hope you're able to enjoy the beautiful sunshine today. Under mostly sunny skies, highs will climb into the upper 80s with a very slight chance of a shower during the first part of the evening. Tomorrow for Tuesday, we've got sunny skies, a few scattered showers and storms heat of the day, and highs again staying in the upper 80s. For Wednesday, sunshine, isolated shower or storm at best. It's going to start getting hotter with a high close to 90. By Thursday, 92. From the Arkansas Now Weather Center, I'm meteorologist Laura Huckabee. We'll be right back.

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1: A big day for soybeans. 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July corn at 440 and 3 quarters up 15 and 3 quarters, with September corn at 438 and a quarter up 15 and a quarter. July soybeans 1182 and a quarter up 50 and a half. August soybeans 1184 up 47 and 3 quarters. July wheat at 606 up 15 and a half, with September wheat at 614 up 14 and a quarter. October cotton at 7672 up 138. December cotton at 7830 up 118. September rice at 1327 up a half, with November rice at 1363 up 1. Moving on to livestock now. August live cattle 239.10 down 12.5. October live cattle 234.65 up 35. August feeder cattle 360.50 down 12.5. September feeder cattle 357.87.5 down 60. July lane hogs at 93.35 down 50. With August hogs at 98.52.5 down 22.5. That's your EAB Market Recap, and I'm Scotty Woodson. Have a great day.
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1: ABC News, I'm Chuck Sievertson. Jenny Rassicot, a former girlfriend, alleges that Maine Democratic Senate candidate Graham Plattner, while they were dating 5 years ago, forced her into having sex without her consent after she repeatedly called for him to stop. That reported by Politico today. Plattner calls the allegation categorically false and also says, in his words, that he's taking the time to reflect on the best path forward. After heat, more heat, says ABC News forecaster Samara Theodore.
2: Things are really hot in the southeast. Some areas not quite as bad as we saw over the holiday weekend, but still pretty bad. 100 degrees is what it feels like in Tuscaloosa. But I'll leave you with some good news for those in the northeast. Things are really cooling down. You in D.C. on Wednesday will be around 83 degrees.
1: Flood watches from Virginia and North Carolina to Pittsburgh, Hartford, and New York City. President Trump heads to a NATO summit in Turkey today, where Ukraine's president is expected to ask alliance members for more interceptor missiles. This is ABC News.
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5: Hey everyone, hope you're able to enjoy the beautiful sunshine today. Under mostly sunny skies, highs will climb into the upper 80s with a very slight chance of a shower during the first part of the evening. Tomorrow for Tuesday, we've got sunny skies, a few scattered showers and storms heat of the day, and highs again staying in the upper 80s. For Wednesday, sunshine, isolated shower or storm at best. It's going to start getting hotter with a high close to 90. By Thursday, 92. From the Arkansas Now Weather Center, I'm meteorologist Laura Huckabee.

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4: Hey everyone, hope you're able to enjoy the beautiful sunshine today. Under mostly sunny skies, highs will climb into the upper 80s with a very slight chance of a shower during the first part of the evening. Tomorrow for Tuesday, we've got sunny skies, a few scattered showers and storms heat of the day, and highs again staying in the upper 80s. For Wednesday, sunshine, isolated shower or storm at best. It's going to start getting hotter with a high close to 90. By Thursday, 92. From the Arkansas Now Weather Center, I'm meteorologist Laura Huckabee.

0: Let's go back to the 60s and 70s. It was a great time. The Oldies Network.
1: 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Funeral services for Mark Tree Police Officer Trevor Howard will be held tomorrow at Central Baptist Church in Jonesboro. Visitation begins at noon with the funeral service scheduled for 2 p.m. Governor Sarah Huckabee Sanders has ordered flags across

0: 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The store is set to open on August 17th. The Mega Travel Center is located just off exit 114 on Interstate 30. 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
5: Hey everyone, hope you're able to enjoy the beautiful sunshine today. Under mostly sunny skies, highs will climb into the upper 80s with a very slight chance of a shower during the first part of the evening. Tomorrow for Tuesday, we've got sunny skies, a few scattered showers and storms heat of the day, and highs again staying in the upper 80s. For Wednesday, sunshine, isolated shower or storm at best. It's going to start getting hotter with a high close to 90. By Thursday, 92. From the Arkansas Now Weather Center, I'm meteorologist Laura Huckabee.

as you know, I rode a freight train north to Detroit City. And after all these years, I find I've just been wasting my time. So I just think I'll take my foolish pride and put it on a southbound freight and ride. 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
1: ABC News, I'm Chuck Sievertson. Another allegation against the Maine Democratic Senate candidate. ABC News has not independently verified the claim, which has been published online. Former girlfriend tells Politico in late 2021, Graham Plattner entered her home while drunk and forced himself on her. In a video message, Plattner calls the allegation false and adds,
2: regardless of the inaccuracy of the reporting, but mindful of the political reality it will inflict, we are taking the time to reflect on the best path forward.
1: President Trump heads to a NATO summit in Turkey later today, where Ukraine President Zelensky is expected to ask alliance members for more interceptor missiles. Saying FIFA's judicial bodies are independent and autonomous, the head of soccer's governing body essentially denying he had any influence over the decision to reverse a red card suspension so that the top U.S. scorer can play in tonight's game against Belgium. Heat continues in the southeast. This is ABC News.
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5: Hi, everyone. Skies will be partly cloudy tonight as temperatures settle in the low 70s. Tomorrow for Tuesday, we've got plenty of sunshine around. Once again, highs will be in the upper 80s. We'll have a 40% chance of a shower or storm through the afternoon. And then for Wednesday, we'll scale back a little bit. Sunshine, isolated shower or storm at best. It's going to start getting hotter Wednesday with a high close to 90 degrees. Thursday, a few pop-ups heat of the day and a high of 92. From the Arkansas Now Weather Center, I'm meteorologist Laura Huckabee.

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5: Hi everyone, skies will be partly cloudy tonight as temperatures settle in the low 70s. Tomorrow for Tuesday, we've got plenty of sunshine around. Once again, highs will be in the upper 80s. We'll have a 40% chance of a shower or storm through the afternoon. And then for Wednesday, we'll scale back a little bit. Sunshine, isolated shower or storm at best. It's going to start getting hotter Wednesday with a high close to 90 degrees. Thursday, a few pop-ups heat of the day and a high of 92. From the Arkansas Now Weather Center, I'm meteorologist Laura Huckabee.

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1: Hello, everyone. It is time now for an EAB News update to police operations targeting people accused of crimes against children and fugitives has resulted in the arrest of 47 people. Operation Call Your Bluff resulted in 17 arrests, including 11 fugitives and 6 sex offenders in Pine Bluff. Operation Trident resulted in the arrest of 30 people, with 25 of them charged with failing to comply with the Arkansas sex offender registration requirements in West Memphis. U.S. Marshal's Office, the Crittenden County Sheriff's Department, the Jefferson County Sheriff's Department, the Pine Bluff Police Department, the West Memphis Police Department, the FBI, and the Arkansas State Police all participated in the 2 operations, which were held in June. Ground has been broken on the new E911 dispatch and real-time center in Jonesboro. The facility will be located just west of the Jonesboro City Hall in downtown Jonesboro. Jonesboro Mayor Harold Copenhaver says the new center is part of the city's designation 100K plan to expand infrastructure to accommodate growth. Jonesboro Police Chief Rick Elliott says his department has outgrown the old dispatch center and that building will be demolished. The new facility will also serve as the new headquarters for the Jonesboro Police Department, which is now located on Caraway Road. Timeline has not been announced for that project. Scott Seiler, Chief Operating Officer for East Arkansas Broadcasters, will be inducted into the Arkansas Broadcasters Hall of Fame. Seiler has nearly 40 years of broadcasting experience and is a past president of the Arkansas Broadcasters Association. Seiler helped develop the Arkansas Now News Network, the EBA Agricultural Network, and the EBA Sports Network, which is home to Arkansas State University and Arkansas Tech University Athletics, as well as 26 weekly high school football broadcasts. Seiler also led the launch of EAB Marketing and serves on the board of the National Association of State Radio Networks. He is a native of Palestine in St. Francis County and now lives in Jonesboro. The Arkansas Razorbacks will play in the 2026 Baja Mar Hoop Summer League Basketball Exhibition, beginning late this month and continuing into August. It'll be held from July 31st to August 4th in the Bahamas. The Hogs will play the Bahamas national team on July 31st. Carleton University, the defending Canadian national champions, on August 1st. Torres del Valle, the reigning Colombian Professional League champions, on August 3rd. And the University of Calgary on August the 4th. Meanwhile, Arkansas State will take on Toledo as a part of the Sun Belt Mid-America Challenge next season. They'll play on November 4th. The Lady Red Wolves will play Ball State.

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3: Hi, everyone. Skies will be partly cloudy tonight as temperatures settle in the low 70s. Tomorrow for Tuesday, we've got plenty of sunshine around. Once again, highs will be in the upper 80s. We'll have a 40% chance of a shower or storm through the afternoon. And then for Wednesday, we'll scale back a little bit. Sunshine, isolated shower or storm at best. It's going to start getting hotter Wednesday with a high close to 90 degrees. Thursday, a few pop-ups heat of the day and a high of 92. From the Arkansas Now Weather Center, I'm meteorologist Laura Huckabee.

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1: ABC News, I'm Chuck Sievertson. Another allegation against Graham Plattner, the main Democratic Senate candidate. ABC News has not independently verified the claim, which has been published online. A former girlfriend tells Politico in late 2021, Plattner entered her home while drunk and forced himself on her. In a video message, Plattner calls the allegation false and adds,
2: "Regardless of the inaccuracy of the reporting, but mindful of the political reality it will inflict, we are taking the time to reflect on the best path forward."
1: Two fellow Democrats pulled their endorsements of Plattner after the Politico report came out, Arizona Senator Ruben Gallego and California Congressman Ro Khanna. Latter urging Plattner to drop out of the race, calling the allegations very serious and credible. President Trump heads to a NATO summit in Turkey later today, where Ukraine President Zelensky is expected to ask members for more interceptor missiles. Wall Street indexes closed higher, the Dow at a record high. This is ABC News.
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6: Hi, everyone. Skies will be partly cloudy tonight as temperatures settle in the low 70s. Tomorrow for Tuesday, we've got plenty of sunshine around. Once again, highs will be in the upper 80s. We'll have a 40% chance of a shower or storm through the afternoon. And then for Wednesday, we'll scale back a little bit. Sunshine, isolated shower or storm at best. It's going to start getting hotter Wednesday with a high close to 90 degrees. Thursday, a few pop-ups heat of the day and a high of 92. From the Arkansas Now Weather Center, I'm meteorologist Laura Huckabee.
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4: Hi, everyone. Skies will be partly cloudy tonight as temperatures settle in the low 70s. Tomorrow for Tuesday, we've got plenty of sunshine around. Once again, highs will be in the upper 80s. We'll have a 40% chance of a shower or storm through the afternoon. And then for Wednesday, we'll scale back a little bit. Sunshine, isolated shower or storm at best. It's going to start getting hotter Wednesday with a high close to 90 degrees. Thursday, a few pop-ups heat of the day and a high of 92. From the Arkansas Now Weather Center, I'm meteorologist Laura Huggins.

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1: Here's this hour's headlines from the Arkansas Now Newsroom. Funeral services for Mark Tree Police Officer Trevor Howard will be held tomorrow at Central Baptist Church in Jonesboro. Visitation begins at noon with the funeral service scheduled for 2 p.m. Governor Sarah Huckabee Sanders has ordered flags across Arkansas to fly at half staff in

0: honor of Howard, who was killed in a car accident in the line of duty. And the Arkansas Department of Finance announced Thursday the state completed fiscal year 2026 on June 30th, ending the year with a general revenue surplus of $655 million. This is the fifth largest surplus in state history. And the city of Benton has confirmed the official opening day for Arkansas's first Buc-ee's Travel Stop. The store is set to open on August 17th. The Mega Travel Center is located just off exit 114 on Interstate 30. From the Arkansas Now Newsroom, I'm Hannah Campbell.
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5: Hi, everyone. Skies will be partly cloudy tonight as temperatures settle in the low 70s. Tomorrow for Tuesday, we've got plenty of sunshine around. Once again, highs will be in the upper 80s. We'll have a 40% chance of a shower or storm through the afternoon. And then for Wednesday, we'll scale back a little bit. Sunshine, isolated shower or storm at best. It's going to start getting hotter Wednesday with a high close to 90 degrees. Thursday, a few pop-ups heat of the day and a high of 92. From the Arkansas Now Weather Center, I'm meteorologist Laura Huckabee.

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